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Her mom picked her up and held her close, but she knew right away

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It's a sad, sad memory, one they'll never forget. That one fatal day when they lost the only child that they had, and when they heard her say,

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They thought they had him dead to rights. 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He gave up without a fight.

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He was tougher than nails.

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You say crucifixion's what you need. Well, I just wash my hands of this whole mess. But he never got him clean. Now they drug him through the town.

He will change his ways to something new. But somehow he's stuck here. Doesn't mind, seems he doesn't care. His folks reacting angrily. Hope it's not true.

out again like he usually does. She's back to her thoughts about him, so tired of going out on that limb.